0: gentlemen, I want to introduce the following number. But I must warn you, she's not for everyone. She will pierce your heart, and she will be your only obsession. So get ready for some heat. La Fama!
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0: 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Give it up for La Fama!
1: Don't forget, be careful what you wish for.

Sadly now I always feel lifeless. And in the morning I feel love, I hug it in excitement. Every morning, every night, I always feel excitement. When I feel lonely as fog, I still a lifeless.